Start FM. Walking around the sky. I'll take it out, little fella in the city.

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0: A second line is a dance where everybody is happy and they're doing how they feel. 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
1: Hey, yo, Guru, this is Just Blaze, Bleak and Free, right? 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

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Hit me!

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2: Thank you. 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Thank you. Well, I've got kind of an odd look. I've got kind of like a Andre Agassi with a drinking problem kind of look. And I actually shaved my head one time because I thought it would make me look tough, you know, like a bouncer or Israeli or... And this woman came up to me. She's like, you know what? You look like a gigantic baby. And I'm like, wah, I want some pussy, wah. Bring on the pussy. Yep. There's some problems in this country, you know what I'm talking about. Even as we're all sitting here, somewhere out there somewhere, girls are going wild. Have you seen that tape? I like to play it backwards because then it looks like the girls have learned their lesson. Being a drunk tramp isn't for me. Miss, give it a chance. I just got up here. For you listening at home, there's people already leaving. I can't believe it. I didn't know you were in Girls Gone Wild. I'm sorry about that. Drink it up, people. Drink it up. Yep. Here's some drinking tips. Never get drunk when you're wearing a hooded sweatshirt. Because you will eventually think there's someone right behind you. Here's something else I've learned drunk. There's no way ever to talk your way out of wiping your ass on someone's pillow. Even if you yell surprise. Own up to it, be a man. You ever black out when you're drinking, or as I call it, time travel? Yeah. You're in a bar, you're drinking, you black out. You wake up, you're in another bar. You're drinking, you black out. You wake up, you're at McDonald's. Working there about 3 years, still not assistant manager. You want to quit, but you're banging that girl on the fry later. They say she's retarded, but those titties ain't retarded. Oh. I'm sorry, is that an Eminem tune? I don't know. Yeah. You guys are drunk too, this is good. Where are the drunks? Here? Where are they? Yeah. How about the potheads? Are the potheads around here? There you go. We finally meet. The drunks and the potheads, they rarely get together except on that show Blind Date. Now, I'm a drinker, man. There's only one drink I don't like. Eggnog. How did they think that up? I want to get a little drunk, but I also want some pancakes. You know what eggnog really is? You're not going to want to hear it, but I'll tell you. Elf cum, that's what it is. You might as well pour it on your back and slap yourself on the ass. But I don't want to tell you how to live your life, all right? You do what you do, all right? All the great writers were alcoholics, am I right? Hemingway, that other guy. Where are the great pothead writers? I'm sure they're out there, but do you really want to read a whole book by a pothead? 500 pages on why if you put a hat and glasses on a dog, it looks like he could drive a truck. Nobody cares. But I think pot should be legal. I do. And I think if your cousin is super hot, you should be able to fuck one time. All right, I took it a little too far. Sorry. Yes. This is when the fun happens, late. You ever hang out all night long and then you go home a little early?
3: Yes, sir.
2: Then you get that call the next day? You know that call. You should have hung out, man. What happened? Oh. 10 minutes after you left. It's always 10 minutes after you leave when all the fun shows up. Like the funmobile's a block behind you at all times. Full of strippers and midgets and balloons and every type of fun imaginable. 10 minutes after you left, the Dixie Chicks broke in and fucked everybody. Even the fat boy with asthma wearing the Babylon 5 t-shirt got a hand job. And it's never gonna happen again. After I heard that, I started to cry. Mostly because I sat on my balls. Have you ever done that? So I travel a lot. I hate traveling, I guess because my dad used to beat me with a globe. Stay with me. Some things are the same wherever you go. Like if it feels like more than two fingers, it's probably a dick. The jury's out. The crowd is divided on that one. I was in Dayton, Ohio. You ever been there? Yeah? You know what's a fun thing to do there? Pack up and get the fuck out of there. It's boring. During the day, we played the game of horseshoes. Have you ever played that game? Yeah. That must have been invented before fun, because it's not. There's only two ways for that game to end. Either this sucks, let's do something else. Or, ow, you hit me with the horseshoe. You ruined my night vision. Here's a travel tip. Never, ever pack when you're high. You get there, you open your bag, nothing matches. For the whole trip, all you have to wear is a Hawaiian shirt, an oven mitt, and a lava lamp. That's all you got. The rest of the bag is full of cookie dough and Hot Wheels trucks. And for some reason, an anal thermometer. I didn't even know they still made those. You know, they got a luggage store in the airport, a place to buy a piece of luggage. How late do you have to be for a flight? Well, you're like, fuck it, just grab a pile of shit. We'll get a bag at the airport. Put on a few layers and we'll figure it out at the airport. And bring a poncho. I fly all the time, you know. In fact, I have a nickname in the airport. They call me Random Bag Check. Because I look like a terrorist, you know. In fact, the security guy goes, you know, you should look less threatening when you fly. Less threatening. What am I supposed to do, walk around holding a balloon and a Hello Kitty lunchbox? I'm going on the fly. How do these freaks get on our airplanes? Can't they tell they're up to no good when they call up to get a seat like you and me? I mean, really? Hello? Yeah, I'd like to make a reservation. Oh, no, one way. Inside joke. My name? Hold on, please. Joe. That's a J as in jihad, O as in overthrow your government. If you're afraid of terrorism, the way to go is by bus. Have you ever been to a bus station? It's freaky, huh? People walking around dirty, filthy, wearing rags, babbling, shaking. No terrorist ever will take out a bus station. They get down, they look around, they're like, damn, someone's already done this, bitch. I'm sitting in the bus station, minding my own business, reading Tada Magazine, a magazine by and for gay magicians. But that's another story. Guy comes up to me, he's only got one tooth, just one, just one, and he's not even taking good care of it. You figure when you're down,

0: Yep, if there's a shortcut, that one-legged fucker knows where it is. You won't be hopping fences, neither. I'm sorry, but I love a one-legged man. That is a good look. So manly. A one-legged man, he always looks like he's gonna kick your ass, but then he'd fall down and you'd have him. He always looks like he's come a long way to tell you something really important. Come over here. Listen, listen. It's slippery outside. Trust me, I only got one leg. Now turn me east. That guy's got information. You see a guy with one tooth, what does he know? Nothing. Taffy is delicious. I love taffy. Hey, can you help me start this apple? Come on, help me out. You ever make fun of someone so much you think you should thank them for all the good times you've had? I've got a midget friend, an albino friend, and another friend who thinks Lord of the Rings is real. Together we call ourselves the Unfuckables. Now, coming this fall to Fox, the Unfuckables. People are so defensive, especially women, you know. Come on, ladies. I offered a girl a Tic Tac one time. You know what she says to me? She goes, oh, do I need one? Is it my breath? Do you think I need one? I'm like, I'm just trying to be nice. If I was going to give you something you need, it would be mustache wax and a t-shirt that says one cock at a time. All right? Wow. Wow. I think it's hard for you ladies, you know, because you go see these movies and you think these Brad Pitts and Will Smiths and Leonardo DiCaprio are going to come waltzing off the screen into your life, taking out all fancy to like an Olive Garden or Pizzeria Uno or something and make love to you with a condom without fingering your asshole and then call you within a week. Well, wake up! They don't have the time. I do. Oh. I'm getting old, people, I'll tell you that. By this age, I'm 37. Yeah, I am. There you go. Yeah, well, see me after the show then. All right. By this age, I didn't think I'd be doing comedy. I thought I'd be living in Hawaii, driving a red sports car with my black friend who flies a helicopter. Solving murders. Anybody got tattoos here? Tattoos? You do? Cool. What do you got? A bird. That's neat. Tells us something about you, right? You like animals? Where is it? It's on your back. Cool. Now, tattoos are great because they don't belong on your body, but you put them there to say something about yourself. Like, I met this girl. Let's call her some dumb skank. Now, she had tattoos all over her body. Even around her cooch, yes. On one side a palm tree and on the other a sunset. Like it was on vacation or something. But tattoos are cool. What do you got?
1: How about scars?
0: You got scars. All right, I think you're looking for the Women's Outreach Program. That's down the street. Good luck. Oprah will be with you in a moment. Tattoos are cool because, you know, they don't belong on your body, but you put it there to say something about yourself. You know, much like my rolls of fat. You see that? That shit does not belong on a human body. And I put it there to say something about me. I don't like fruit. I don't like it. Long bike ride, I'm out. Hot dog eating contest, I'm listening, yeah. So my friends want me to start jogging, you know, that's the way to lose weight. I'm not into jogging. Not because I'm against the jog.

0: jogging. 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You never find a dead body when you're sitting at home eating ice cream watching porno, do you? I was changing porno tapes and I saw a foot. I dropped the lube and called the cops. Now everybody's doing yoga. That's not for me, no. If I want my legs behind my head, I'll just go to jail, you know? Welcome to Oz, bitch. I smoke cigarettes too. I know that's wrong, but hey, what can you do, right? They're getting expensive, aren't they? Yeah. I live in New York City, $8 a pack. Yeah. Every time I buy a pack, I'm thinking for another two, I could be smoking crack. But there are times when you need a cigarette. Like after you make love. After you make love to a beautiful woman or a confused young man, you need a cigarette. You don't make hot love and go, "Woo, that was amazing. Would you like some Skittles? How about a Jolly Rancher? Give me an onion, a shoelace, and a Mr. Coffee, and I'll make you some hobo chili." Don't get me wrong, I like to cuddle. But there's such a fine line between cuddling and holding someone down so they can't get away. The other night I had the lonely book. So I got to this bar, I see a beautiful woman alone. I'm thinking, she's alone, I'm alone. Why not annoy the shit out of her? So I walk over, I'm walking, I'm wearing clogs. And I notice she's got a black eye, she's got a shiner. I'm thinking, great, she doesn't listen. Well, stay with me, easy, boogly, watch out. A couple of McNuggets and lies later, we're back at my house. And we're having sex doggy style. Now, I didn't plan on it, that's just how she passed out. Well, thank you, slow gas leak. Did everybody get it who's gonna get it? Okay, then let's move on. Fellas, have you ever had the experience of a woman yelling another man's name out in the height of passion? Well, this woman was yelling out names of men who have never ever lived, fantasy men. She's like, "Oh yeah, come on, give it to me, Chewbacca. Come on now, give it, work it, Spider-Man. Oh, oh, not in my eye, Papa Smurf." And I'm thinking, is she crazy like it says on her bracelet? Or is she just looking at my sheets? I don't know. Yeah. Sex is not that important. You know what's really important? That afterwards part. When you're both naked and it's warm and you're watching the sun come up through the windshield and you look in her eyes. You look in her good eye and you help strap on her leg and you know you fucked a pirate. I guess what I'm trying to say is I miss my dad. I really miss my dad. You notice when you're young, you think your dad's Superman, and then you grow up and you realize he's just a drunk who wears a cape? Well, there you go. I had to sleep in bunk beds growing up. You ever sleep in a bunk bed? Yeah. That's really good training for jail, isn't it? Yeah. You can never really sleep in a bunk bed, because if you sleep up top, you think you're going to roll out all night. So you're like, fuck, no, fuck, no. All right, I'm alive. I'm alive. I'm alive. And if you sleep down below, you think you're about to be peed on at any moment. I never got to sleep, but I did learn how to masturbate without moving. What are you doing down there? I'm having an asthma attack. Now watch your eyes. My dad never let me have anything fun like fireworks. Who never had a good time with a firework? Come on, raise your hook hand so we can see you. Come on, get it up there. You know what he would give us? Sparklers. Sparklers. Sparklers are the gay cousin of the firework family. I think a flashlight is more dangerous than a sparkler. My friend's got M80s, bottle rockets, ammonia nitrate, manure, rented van. They're blowing shit up, getting things done. I'm walking around with the sparkler like the Special Olympic torch boy. Hey, how's it going, everybody? Mama said if I'm good, I can lick the bowl. That's how you queer up a young boy. All that bowl licking. Finish your chores and you can lick the bowl. Come on now, lick a bowl, lick a bowl, lick a bowl, lick a pair of man's hairy balls. Where does it end? River dance, that's where it ends. And that's partly queer with a chance of fag. I'm sorry, was that homophobic? No, I think it was. Because I hear that a lot. Dave, what? You're talking about being gay. You probably secretly are gay. And I'm like, listen, voice in my head, I'm not. How do you know you wouldn't like it? How do you know you wouldn't like it? I know I wouldn't like it, other scarier voice in my head. Because one time while making a sandwich, a cucumber went up my ass. 3 times. If that ever happens, you need 2 things and 2 things quick. A pair of ice tongs and a friend who can keep a secret. Preferably your midget friend. Because no one believes a midget till it's too late. They're just too cute. They get excited, start jumping up and down. You think they're telling you a riddle or something. What? Cucumber up a man's ass? Is that where the treasure is? Well, then lead me into your midget world. My midget buddy wants to be a weatherman, but there'll never be a midget weatherman. No one would believe them. A flood is coming. Yeah, to you. What, did someone leave a faucet on or some shit? We call my midget buddy Baby Shoes because he's got tiny little feet. And he calls me Horse Cock Johnson because 4 inches is pretty big to a midget. Me and Baby Shoe, we do everything together except seesaw because that really wouldn't be fair to him. The other day, me and Baby Shoes, my midget buddy, we're hanging around my house, thinking of ways of turning my garage into a crystal meth lab. You know, guy shit. All of a sudden, he gets up off my bed, rappels down the phone cord to the floor and goes, hey man, I gotta get going, I'm late. Then he starts running and running. Have you ever seen a midget in a hurry? Well, you'd know if you had, because they don't slowly get smaller like you and me. They just disappear right away. And then there's a beautiful rainbow. He was late for work. For work. If I was a midget man, I'd be constantly late. I'd come in hours late. My boss would be all pissed off. Where were you? Why were you late? I'm trying to run a chocolate factory around here. What's going on? Hotel! I'd be like, why was I late? Look at these little legs! There was a puddle, I had to swim it, fucker. Oh my God, I'm sorry, I thought I had a parrot on my shoulder. You ever get that? Nothing. Nothing. I wish I had a parrot. I really do. And I wouldn't teach him dirty words or songs, no. I would teach him phone numbers and addresses and recipes. I'd use him more like a Palm Pilot, you know? Or I teach them things that might save my life, you know, like information, like, in case of an earthquake, get in the doorway. No one has freckles on their ass. Use a condom. Thank you, parrot. Here's a grape. Never let a woman put a condom on you. Do it yourself, fellas. It's embarrassing. Oh look, there's still more room. We could tie it off and use it again and again. Cause you've got a small penis. And I know cause I work with children. Please, keep it down to a low. Please. Every man wonders about the size of their penis. Laying a bed alone at night or in a hammock with a parrot. You start thinking, do I have a small penis or just gigantic legs? I don't know. Luckily, there is a test. The first time you show it to your girlfriend or fiance or press it up against a bus window or something. When someone sees it for the first time, you want a reaction. You want some excitement. You want another language if possible, like, Santa Maria, ay papi, oh no, guard, let me out, guard, I'll talk. That's good. But if someone looks at it and the first thing out of their mouth is, oh, look at it. That's not good. Time to buy a Corvette. Ladies, is it really the size of a man's penis that matters, is it? Well, the whores have spoken. The dirty, godless whores who crave cock have spoken. Some women say yes, some women say no. It's how he uses his penis, how he uses it. What is this man doing with this magical penis? Is he building things and fighting terrorism? A gazebo, how did that get in here? Don't thank me. What if a man has no penis, but three balls, and one of them lights up and plays a tune? Does he ever get laid? Do you fuck him for the story? Don't you ever wish you could make love to the first person you ever made love to again, just to show them how good you got at it? Hey, look who's not crying. Hey, look who's not crying like a big boy. How about this song you lost your virginity to? That's a special tune. It better be a good one or else it'll haunt you. I've got the worst one. I could top anybody in here. I'll sing a little bit for you. Oh, Lord. I can still feel her beard. Uh-oh. I'm sick of these love songs, you know? They're all about falling in love, falling out of love. What about the middle times of just being with someone? Hour after hour, day after day, for years on end. I want to hear those tunes. Songs with titles like, hey, how long does it take to pick out a pair of shoes, bitch? What's going on in there? Or who can forget, what do you mean you kinda sorta fucked him? What do you mean? Some music I just can't stand, you know? Like the Michael Bolton, Kenny G, Yanni, John Tesh. The Four Horsemen of Queer. I can't take them. They're too sensitive. I listen to their music. I got my period. I don't know how it happened, everyone. I was bloated and moody. Laying on the couch eating Yoplait. Waiting for the Gilmore Girls to come on. That Yanni's the worst. You know why? Because he doesn't even do songs. He does the sounds of things. I listened to this one Yanni CD called The Sounds of Love. What do I hear? Wind chimes, waterfalls, humming. I want to hear real love sounds. I want to hear balls slapping against ass. Something that sounds like a boot stuck in mud, only wetter. You know what I'm saying? All right, just tell the joke. Don't make us there.
1: You're not bombing.
0: I'm not bombing. Thank you, man. And what's your name? Kid Show Business? Yeah. I was in Reno, Nevada. Anybody? Why not? Gambling. That's a great town. All night drinking, legalized prostitution, gambling. You know what the town doesn't have? A zoo. There's no zoo there. And after a couple of days of drinking, gambling, and banging hookers, you kind of want to see a panda. You really do. I love a good gambling story because it always starts out so dramatic, so full of hope. I was up $8,900. The next thing I know, I'm blowing a guy for a sandwich. What? You gotta know when to hold them, know when to fold them, fucker. Eat before you go. Thank you, Parrot. It's a little late for that. I got no money. They turn my electric off. If you don't pay your electric bill within 4 to 7 months, they will turn your lights right out. Don't you think they should slowly dim them so that you get the hint to pay the bill? What, have I ever shaved my pubes? Interesting question. I have shaved my pubes. Not because I wanted to. I was involved in a horrible gum accident. Had to work a little frontier medicine. Fellas, if you shave your pubes, you better shave your whole body. Because nothing looks weirder than a hairy gut, hairy legs, nothing in between. It looks like a garbage fire broke out on your nutsack. I had a hernia operation, and when you have a hernia, they shave your pubes for you. Yeah. They shaved mine halfway. Like my insurance ran out halfway through the operation. Which is cool, because now I can play good penis, bad penis. Whenever you have a hernia, people want to know, how'd you do it, man? How did you do it? Were you lifting? Were you helping people move? And that's how you can get a hernia. Did you know you can also get one by trying to take a shit really quickly? Yep. No one ever tells that story until right now. I'm sitting on the can, you know, in my own little fantasy world. Cleaning my ears, clipping my nose hairs, drinking coffee. I like to involve all my holes while I'm in there. All of a sudden I hear the music to The Simpsons coming on in the other room. So I know I got about 8 seconds, you know? So I start pushing, balls in the water, left leg shaking. I'm up on one cheek trying to Dukes of Hazzard it out of me. Then I feel a tug. Next thing I know, I'm on the ground doing a Marine crawl over to my first aid kit. My dog comes over and starts licking my ass thinking we're playing. Oh, speaking of the priesthood, let's talk about that for a bit. What? There is a problem in the priesthood. You know what I'm talking about. These little kids will not keep their mouths shut. And I think it's wrong. Come on, Denver. Pick a side. You want to know the saddest part? These kids don't want to go to church to begin with. It's boring. It's not like when you're molested at camp. Now there's excitement. Yep. You're outdoors and you learn shit. Like, hey, I was molested, but now I know how to canoe. All right. Don't get me wrong. I think God loves everyone. I just don't think he or she loves everyone at the same time. That's how bad things happen. Well, God's doing great things, making the crops grow and the flowers bloom, making a butterfly land on a retarded boy's head, making him feel special and alive. He's letting you get fist fucked out of camp. Fuck you. What did you expect to hear about? Road rules or some shit? That's wrong. That's just wrong. You guys are a rowdy devil's brigade tonight. I don't worship the devil, everyone, okay? I do agree with a lot of the things he tells me, but I do not worship him. I believe in some aspects like voodoo. Anybody voodoo here? No? Yeah. You know that's a type of medicine, voodoo? Yeah. Let's say, God forbid, you come down with a disease that only voodoo can cure. All right? Let's say you're drunk, you walk out of here, it's a full moon, you kick a midget, the next day you wake up, you have a tail. Now what do? Voodoo. Voodoo. Thank you. That joke has never worked. Thank you. Yeah. I was struck by lightning one time. Anybody struck by lightning? That's weird. Or as I call it, God's drive-by shooting. You're just walking out of a gay bookstore, minding your own business, and all of a sudden, kaflooey. A lot of people think if you get struck by lightning, you will get magic powers, like the ability to read minds or shoot lightning. Not me. I got the ability to shake on the ground and shit my pants. Will I use it for good or evil? I don't know. Stay tuned. Let's talk about drugs now. I used to do a lot of drugs, but that was way back there. And I'll tell you, I took acid. Have you ever? Acid? Yeah. I took it with my friend Terry. He lives in my eyebrow. We went to play miniature golf on acid. Putt-putt on acid. What a mistake. For 3 days, I thought I was the king of that little town. I was like, hello. Hello, putt-putt people. You in the windmill, let me use your bathroom. Come on, you Dutch prick, let me in. And like all good drug stories, it always ends with, officer, the cuffs are hurting me. What's the most abused drug in this country? What do you think it is? Go ahead. No. Aspirin. Aspirin. Because it works. It does everything. Headaches, right? Takes away the headache from the hangover. Thins the blood. It's good for arthritis. I think on the bottle of aspirin, they should just put what aspirin won't do. Aspirin will not bring a hooker back to life. So stop taking it. Roll her up in the carpet. I guess what I'm trying to say is I want to have a family. I really want children. Not because I like children. I just want to name something, okay? I'd rather have a boat. Because you can name a boat. And a boat doesn't get in trouble like a child. It doesn't do drugs or get arrested or go away to Burning Man and come home and say, Daddy, I'm no longer a boat. I think I'm a fairy. It doesn't do that. If I had a kid, I'd give him a name that would make everyone want to say his name. I'd call him Pizza Pussy Santa. I would. Because everybody likes one of those things. That's right. Even as we're sitting here, people are having sex with animals. That's right. And then we wonder why the animals attack us. I'll tell you why. Because one man is fucking them and riling them. And it's up to me and a half Indian to track them. I was watching a bullfight in Spain one time, right? And this kid jumped in the bull ring, and the bull got him down with his horns and ripped his pants and underwear off. Just with the horns. Not with cocaine or promises of acting work or some shit. Then this kid gets up and he starts running around with his dick flapping in the air, screaming, help, help. I don't know what that is in Spanish. Helpo, helpo, whatever it is. Because he was afraid. Because that's what fear looks like. A man running around with his cock flapping in the air. If you walk out of here tonight and you see a man running down the street cock flapping, you run with that man. Because there is some scary shit coming the other way. When I was in Pennsylvania, a man was arrested for having sex with a cow. He was arrested. That means he had been warned many, many times. But he couldn't fight the urges. I would never have sex with a cow, because it's wrong, and I am lactose intolerant. I wouldn't do it. You gotta know your body. What? What animal would I have sex with? A horse. Yes, because that's a beautiful animal. And when you fuck a horse, you know you always have a ride home. It's true. It's an old Amish trick. The Amish. I bet you they're having sex right now. Because they have to get up in 3 hours. They must get into it in wild. I mean, what else do they have? Nothing. I'd love to hear them make love, wouldn't you? Oh, Jebediah. Give it to me, you Abe Lincoln looking motherfucker. Oh, molasses. Give it to me buggy style. Oh, yee, yee, yee, nay. Oh, Jimmy Crackhorn, and I don't care. I love making fun of the Amish. You know why? Because they're never going to find out. That's why. They're out of the loop. That joke's so old it could vote. I know you're thinking, oh, Dave, Amish, woo, who's next on your hit list? The Eskimos? Okay, here we go. The Eskimos, or as I call them, the snow Mexicans. Let me tell you something. These nose rubbers have had their way too long. This went from comedy show to Klan meeting real quick, didn't it? I was actually up in Alaska, and there was a Klan meeting going on, and I'll tell you, that is the most bitter Klan in the country. You know why? Because there's only one black fella in the whole state. You go to a Klan meeting, it's like, we gotta get Eric. Now. That woke some people up, huh? Do you know what really wakes me up? A tongue in the ass. Right out of bed. There's no snooze alarm on that. You are up. You're up, you're in a karate stance, you're shaking. The day has begun. I don't wear pajamas, everyone. I'm not trying to scare you, but I don't. Because I don't look good in pajamas. Look at me, a bald fat man in pajamas. That doesn't look very restful. That looks like escape mental patient on the loose. Tackle him quick before he gets to the dam. Women like their men in pajamas. You know why, fellas? Because you can never win a fight when you're wearing pajamas. Because you'll be yelling and screaming, and then your dick pops out of that little hole. And he always just pops out a little bit, like he knows there's trouble in the room. Why are mommy and daddy fighting? Is it about other mommy who loves anal sex? Why? What? Keep talking about anal sex? You got it. Here we go. Anal sex, or as I call it, the forbidden hello. There are no winners. That's why you have to make it look like an accident. Enough said. Move on, you're right. Anybody keep a diary here? Journal? Captain's log? Here's something you'll never ever see written in any diary. When he rode up on his unicycle, I knew I had to have his cock in my mouth. Ah, the wind's just right for dick jokes. Here we go. You ever wake up with an erection, roll over, and think you broke your dick? Anybody? I want it back. It's touch and go here in Denver. Touch and go. Women have all the power. You know why? Because women have all the vaginas. They do. And the vagina's like its own little person, isn't it? It has a time of the month, like it works for the government, and everything affects it. The moon, the tide, kittens, balloon rides, Dave Matthews in concert. What really affects the penis? Whiskey and pepper spray. That's about it. Premature ejaculation. Let's talk about it. Premature ejaculation. That's a pretty fancy term for, okay. This has never happened before. Wanna listen to some CDs? How about a back rub? If that ever happens, fellas, you gotta say something. Do what I do. Stare into her eyes or the back of her neck and go, to be continued. Mm. You ever spoon your girl, you know what I'm saying, late at night, to spoon her, rubbing your hard cock up against that 16-year-old ass? Anybody? Sorry. Thought this was Alabama. And what does your lady say? It's late. I'm trying to get some sleep. So you're a gentleman. You wait for the next day, right? The sun comes up and so does your prick, because at heart your dick's a farmer. Round two. Now what does she say? It's very early. I just got up. I haven't put my glitter and nose ring on. It's my fantasy. Too early, too late. Well, when does the vagina open around here? Does it ever go from Egg McMuffin to burger? What's going on down there? There's a lot of sexual things I've never done, like two women at once. I've never done that. Two women at once. I have slept with a woman who weighs as much as two women, though. Ba ba ba da da da da da da da da. I went to a sex store the other day, and you know the kind of place you and your buddies, you're drunk, you're celebrating, maybe somebody just passed the postal exam, you know you got good times coming. You walk in, you laugh at all the crazy stuff, then you go home, then you race back alone and buy it, you know what I'm saying? They've got weird things in there. Weird things like anal beads. Anal beads. And they come in many different colors. Why, when they always come out brown? I don't get it. It sounded like a poem. Strap-on dildos.
2: Mm-hmm.
0: Hanging on a wall like shotguns in your grandpa's shed. Ready to go. Strap-on dildo, that doesn't even sound sexual to me. That sounds like a nautical term. That sounds like something you say on a boat when a storm's coming at you. That's the storm, I'm not flying. Lottie, strap on the dildos. Amp, amp, amp. Batten down the butt plug, it's gonna be quite a gale. You and you, grab a cock ring and meet me on the poop deck. You're gonna make it, son, you're gonna make it. Strap-on dildo, I didn't know what it was. I put it on my bald head, chased people around like a rhino. Everyone was laughing. Even that deaf-mute boy was breathing heavy and pointing at me, which is laughter to their kind. Then it got quiet. You know the kind of quiet right before a hooker takes a piss on you? Yeah, that kind of... Sorry, I can't tell a story. I'm sorry, I really just cannot tell a story. Porno movies. Let's talk about them. Some people are against porno, and I say, hey, the state of Utah. Whatever a man and a woman and another woman with a penis and a midget do to a donkey, that's their gosh darn business. I actually look like I direct porn, don't I? A porn director look. And how hard can it be to direct porn? And suck it. I mean, really. Dirty and naughty movies. Hey, it's just masturbation. I don't see the harm in it, right? Everybody masturbates. Even the ladies do it. They have a different term for it. They call it a long, hot bath. Oh, really? I've never seen anyone take a bath with their ass in the air and the back end of a hairbrush in their cooch. But what do I know? I was raised with brothers. I have a black belt in masturbation. I am the Jean-Claude Van Hand of masturbating. I'm good. If you ever get caught masturbating, you have to say something. You just can't keep going. No one's that good. Not even the Fonz. Do what I do. First, look surprised. And don't worry, you will be surprised. Huh? Then say this, quick, get some help. My hand and dick are fighting. Please, my other hand is distracting my balls the way I like it. Get some help, a hot towel, a chicken burrito. I'm getting very sleepy. You're a good crowd about it, because I did that joke one time, and this woman stands up and goes, masturbation, that's so unromantic. I'm very romantic when I masturbate. I light a candle. Then I try and shoot it out. It's like a carnival. Never invite me to a birthday. Yes. going. This is fun. Well, where were you the last hour? I was sitting in my apartment playing my favorite apartment game, Find the Smell. Have you ever played that game? Luckily, it was me. I hate when you go over to someone's house and they've got that Glade air freshener smell. Who are you fooling? I know you did something smelly. And it happened right before I got there. What, did the doorbell ring and you shit your pants? What happened? Do you have a scary doorbell? Or if you go into like a public restroom and they have that lemony pine salt smell in there. Ooh, is there a lemonade stand in here somewhere? I didn't know you could make lemonade with corn niblets. What's going on down there? It always smells like lemons and assholes. Now, I know that sounds like the title of the next Harry Potter book, but it's not. Because two smells together just reek. Even your most favorite smells, like cotton candy, I love it, and scotch whiskey. Yum-a-dum-dum. But cotton candy and scotch, that's a weird funk. It's like, oh man, did someone just fuck a clown in here? I mean, really? Was there some clown fucking in here tonight? You should have hung out, man. Thank you very much, Denver.

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1: My father used to shepherd it. 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Drive the sheep up there because it used to be a fair, you say. When he came home, he told us that the men was walking about up there with a placard. He brought the song home, you see. He heard the song sung up there, and he brought the song home, and we learned it.